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0: No, sir, it just doesn't get much better than that. 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
12: 20 years ago, the average attention span was about 2.5 minutes. Today, it's just 47 seconds. Pretty disconcerting. That's according to new research out of UC Irvine. But really, this isn't our fault, at least not entirely. We can blame technology and the world around us. Attention, it turns out, is not an unlimited resource. You only have so much of it to give. Start paying more attention to what times of the day you seem to be at your mental peak. Try to knock out the more complicated stuff during that time. It's also important to take breaks every so often so you can more easily lock in when you're trying to concentrate. One expert said, even trying to visualize where you want to end your day with everything all wrapped up or with tons left to do. That can act as a real motivator. I'm Dr. Sanjay Gupta, helping you live a better life.
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12: 20 years ago, the average attention span was about 2.5 minutes. Today, it's just 47 seconds. Pretty disconcerting. That's according to new research out of UC Irvine. But really, this isn't our fault, at least not entirely. We can blame technology and the world around us. Attention, it turns out, is not an unlimited resource. You only have so much of it to give. Start paying more attention to what times of the day you seem to be at your mental peak. Try to knock out the more complicated stuff during that time. It's also important to take breaks every so often so you can more easily lock in when you're trying to concentrate. One expert said, even trying to visualize where you want to end your day with everything all wrapped up or with tons left to do. That can act as a real motivator. I'm Dr. Sanjay Gupta, helping you live a better life.
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0: 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That's why they're right here on...
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13: Colleague of mine was telling me the other day about how their Instagram feed is filled with videos, most of them kind of funny, about how grandparents and friends tend to bulldoze new parents out of the way to get to see their baby. Now, as a dad of three daughters, I know how life really does become all about them the moment those kids are born. But I also know parents are still people, too, who need their own attention beyond being mom or dad. 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So what can you do to stop contributing to what is known as maternal invisibility? Women we spoke to said these two things were the most helpful. 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
9: People have started using AI for all sorts of things, but I cannot think of an area where the stakes are higher than your health. First of all, I'll tell you this. I know doctors who have cracked some seemingly impossible cases with the help of AI, so it can be a powerful tool. But AI can also hallucinate, provide bad advice, and be just as confident when it does that. If you do decide to plug any personal medical information into one of these chatbots, you should know that while the companies that created them have robust privacy protections in place, they are not bound by HIPAA, like your healthcare provider is. Whatever the advice presented to you, take it with a degree of healthy skepticism. Always get a second opinion. And remember, if you ever experience concerning symptoms, skip the AI consult and head straight to the ER. I'm Dr. Sanjay Gupta, helping you live a better life.
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0: Johnny, Willie, and Hank. It's all coming up in minutes, right here on...
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9: We all know how important it is to stay active as we age, especially as we get older. But I've come to realize that for as good as people are about getting their cardio in, a lot of older folks really don't seem to be doing the recommended amount of strength training or even understand why it's so important. It helps you stay functional and therefore independent for as long as possible. Certified strength and conditioning specialist Dana Santis says a great place to start is not with dumbbells or barbells, but with your body weight, which allows you to build strength while also learning how your body moves and where your limitations exist. It also reduces the risk of overwhelming your connective tissue, which adapts more slowly than muscles as we get older. Once you're comfortable, you can dial up that intensity, but do it slowly, do it carefully. I'm Dr. Sanjay Gupta, helping you live a better life.
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0: Who said the classics were Mozart and Bach? I'm thinking more Merle and Buck. 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
7: How often do you stop to wonder whether you should share something that's revealing, maybe even embarrassing, with a partner, a friend, or even your boss? In her new book called Revealing, The Underrated Power of Oversharing, behavioral scientist Leslie John says doing just that can help you deepen relationships that are vital to your life. We need people to trust us in order to get things like love, friendship, and career success. That's what she told us. When you make yourself vulnerable by revealing something sensitive, it does make other people trust you. In turn, when you ask someone to reveal something about themselves, showing that interest will generally lead someone to like you more. Why? Because people like to be asked about themselves, she says. It also signals that they are discriminating and choosy, but in a good way. I'm Dr. Sanjay Gupta, helping you live a better life.
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10: 20 years ago, the average attention span was about 2.5 minutes. Today, it's just 47 seconds. Pretty disconcerting. That's according to new research out of UC Irvine. But really, this isn't our fault, at least not entirely. We can blame technology and the world around us. Attention, it turns out, is not an unlimited resource. You only have so much of it to give. Start paying more attention to what times of the day you seem to be at your mental peak. Try to knock out the more complicated stuff during that time. It's also important to take breaks every so often so you can more easily lock in when you're trying to concentrate. One expert said, even trying to visualize where you want to end your day with everything all wrapped up or with tons left to do, that can act as a real motivator. I'm Dr. Sanjay Gupta, helping you live a better life.
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11: People have started using AI for all sorts of things, but I cannot think of an area where the stakes are higher than your health. First of all, I'll tell you this. I know doctors who have cracked some seemingly impossible cases with the help of AI, so it can be a powerful tool. But AI can also hallucinate, provide bad advice, and be just as confident when it does that. If you do decide to plug any personal medical information into one of these chatbots, you should know that while the companies that created them have robust privacy protections in place, they are not bound by HIPAA, like your healthcare provider is. Whatever the advice presented to you, take it with a degree of healthy skepticism. Always get a second opinion. And remember, if you ever experience concerning symptoms, skip the AI consult and head straight to the ER. I'm Dr. Sanjay Gupta, helping you live a better life.
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0: You're gonna love this. We've got a whole lot more Tammy, Dolly, Patsy, and Loretta all coming up in just minutes. Right here on Big Country 107.3.
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7: Colleague of mine was telling me the other day about how their Instagram feed is filled with videos, most of them kind of funny, about how grandparents and friends tend to bulldoze new parents out of the way to get to see their baby. Now, as a dad of three daughters, I know how life really does become all about them the moment those kids are born. But I also know parents are still people, too, who need their own attention beyond being mom or dad. And moms, in particular in those early years, can feel especially invisible in the eyes of other people. So what can you do to stop contributing to what is known as maternal invisibility? Women we spoke to said these two things were the most helpful. When people stopped to ask how they could best support them, number one, or when they took the initiative to handle certain tasks that obviously needed to be done. I'm Dr. Sanjay Gupta, helping you live a better life.
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10: Making sure your kids get enough sleep. It's one of the most important things you can do for them as a parent, and yet it's often overlooked. Not only does sleep in the early years set the stage for mental and physical health, it also creates the foundation for how one sleeps later in life. That's according to the National Sleep Foundation. Now, that organization recommends 14 to 17 hours a night for newborns, 12 to 15 for infants, 11 to 14 for toddlers, 10 to 13 for preschoolers, and 9 to 11 for school-aged children. When it's age appropriate, start by talking to your kids about why sleep is important. It helps their body grow, helps their brains learn, helps their mood stay steady. Don't underestimate the importance of a routine. You can even narrate what you're doing step by step to help them along the way. I'm Dr. Sanjay Gupta, helping you live a better life.
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5: How often do you stop to wonder whether you should share something that's revealing, maybe even embarrassing, with a partner, a friend, or even your boss? In her new book called Revealing, The Underrated Power of Oversharing, behavioral scientist Leslie John says doing just that can help you deepen relationships that are vital to your life. We need people to trust us in order to get things like love, friendship, and career success. That's what she told us. When you make yourself vulnerable by revealing something sensitive, it does make other people trust you. In turn, when you ask someone to reveal something about themselves, showing that interest will generally lead someone to like you more. Why? Because people like to be asked about themselves, she says. It also signals that they are discriminating and choosy, but in a good way. I'm Dr. Sanjay Gupta, helping you live a better life.
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13: Breast cancer is the most common cancer among women in the world. And according to a new study out of the University of Washington School of Medicine, an estimated 3.5 million cases a year are expected by 2050. Now, the good news is we've gotten so much better at screening, earlier detection, and cutting-edge treatments in many countries, including here in the United States. But even here in America, black women have a death rate from breast cancer that is 40% higher than white women, a disparity that exists despite our world-class treatment infrastructure. So what can you do to lower your risk? 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Cut back on drinking, quit smoking. And remember this, you should start getting mammograms. At what age? 40. That's when you should start. I'm Dr. Sanjay Gupta, helping you live a better life.
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How old do you think I am? 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

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Oh, and we all wondered if she would. And it kept running through my mind, this time he's over her for good.

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0: Who said the classics were Mozart and Bach? I'm thinking more Merle and Buck. 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
1: Well, my daddy left home when I was 3, and he didn't leave much to Ma and me. Just this old guitar and an empty bottle of booze. 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Well, he must have thought that it was quite a joke, and it got a lot of laughs from lots of folks. 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Some gal would giggle and I'd get red, and some guy'd laugh and I'd bust his head. I'll tell you, life ain't easy for a boy named Sue.

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And I knew that scar on his cheek and his evil eye. He was big and bent and gray and old, and I looked at him and my blood

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I tell you, I fought tougher men, but I really can't remember when. He kicked like a mule and he bit like a crocodile. I heard him laugh and then I heard him cussing. He went for his gun and I pulled mine first. He stood there looking at me and I saw him smile. He said, son, this world is rough, and if a man's gonna make it, he's gotta be tough. And I know I wouldn't be there to help you along. So I give you that name and I said goodbye. I knew you'd have to get tough or die. And it's that name that helped to make you strong. Yeah, he said, now you just fought one hell of a fight, and I know you hate me and you got the right to kill me now, and I wouldn't blame you if you do. But you ought to thank me before I die for the gravel in your guts and the spit in your eye, cause I'm the that named you Sue. Yeah, what could I do? What could I do?

0: Think about him now and then, every time I try and every time I win. And if I ever have a son, I think I'm gonna name him Bill or George, anything but Sue. I still ain't that man.
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4: Have you ever noticed that you mostly breathe through one nostril at a time? Even when you're not sick, even when your allergies aren't bothering you. The body actually switches the dominant nostril as frequently as every 2 hours while we're awake. That's according to Adam Taylor, an anatomy professor at Lancaster University in the UK. This alternating cycle is automatic. It's regulated subconsciously by the hypothalamus and the brain, he said. Your body does this to give each nostril a chance to rest and repair, so they don't get too dried out, which could make it easier for pathogens and inflammation to cause damage. Now, Taylor also said, studies suggest the left nostril may be more dominant, and when the right nostril is dominant, the body is in a more alert or even stressed state. Who knew? Pretty fascinating stuff. I'm Dr. Sanjay Gupta, helping you live a better life.
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10: If you are struggling with substance abuse, alcohol, pills, whatever it may be, first of all, it's nothing to be ashamed of. 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Experts we talked to told us there were probably a few reasons why this might be the case. Number one, excessive drug and alcohol use would not be the norm in a religious community, and people want to fit in. Two, a belief in a higher power provides people with hope and solace. Great foils for addiction. And three, and I think there's some merit to this, regular attendance in a faith community also provides connection. Just like in AA, camaraderie and social support is often what you need. I'm Dr. Sanjay Gupta, helping you live a better life.
11: That's freedom250.org.

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9: We've talked a lot about measles over the past year, but mumps has largely flown under the radar, even though it's been making a bit of a comeback as well. That's because fewer people are getting the MMR vaccine, which stands for measles, mumps, and rubella. The vaccine's been around for decades. It is effective. It is safe. What makes mumps outbreaks difficult to contain is that symptoms usually don't appear for 2 to 3 weeks after someone's been exposed. And that can make it hard to pin down where that exposure took place. And someone who is infected can transmit the virus to someone else before they are symptomatic. If you get sick, which could manifest like a run-of-the-mill respiratory virus or the telltale swelling of your cheeks and jaw, all you can really do at that point is to treat the symptoms and also isolate yourself so you don't infect anyone else. I'm Dr. Sanjay Gupta, helping you live a better life.
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8: 20 years ago, the average attention span was about 2.5 minutes. Today, it's just 47 seconds. Pretty disconcerting. That's according to new research out of UC Irvine. But really, this isn't our fault, at least not entirely. We can blame technology and the world around us. Attention, it turns out, is not an unlimited resource. You only have so much of it to give. Start paying more attention to what times of the day you seem to be at your mental peak. Try to knock out the more complicated stuff during that time. It's also important to take breaks every so often so you can more easily lock in when you're trying to concentrate. One expert said, even trying to visualize where you want to end your day with everything all wrapped up or with tons left to do, that can act as a real motivator. I'm Dr. Sanjay Gupta, helping you live a better life.
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3: ABC News, I'm Sherry Preston. No word yet on why a U.S. Army helicopter may have gone down near the Strait of Hormuz, but President Trump says the crew is fine. The president also striking an optimistic tone about peace talks with Iran when he called into a political rally on Monday.
4: And I think we are winning that battle, but you're really going to win it over the next 2 weeks when we declare total victory. It'll be a total victory. It'll happen very soon.
3: Likely no chance for a victory in the L.A. mayor's race for Spencer Pratt, the former reality star. New projections say he will miss the cut for the runoff election in the L.A. mayor race. ABC's Alex Stone.
5: Pratt, who President Trump said was MAGA, is a registered Republican, and while the mayor's race is considered nonpartisan, L.A. is a city of just 15% registered Republican voters.
3: The new world screwworm being found in more places after first being detected on a ranch in South Texas. Several more cows have been infected, and now it's confirmed that a dog in New Mexico. Officials say right now there's no threat to the food supply. This is ABC News.
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0: Well, it's a bit of a mixed bag for the grains. Good morning to you. I'm John Runyon. Here's a look at your market update brought to you by Arkansas Valley Electric Co-op. Corn was up 1.25 for the near term at 418.75. September is up a fraction penny at 427.5. Soybeans were lower, though. They were down 5.75 at 1115.75 for July. August was down 4.75, 1121.25. Kansas City wheat was higher, though. It was up 8.25 for September at 639.75. December's up 7.5 at 654.25. Over to the livestock, then, there was a sell-off there. Live cattle was down 492 for August to 236.72. And feeder cattle was down 337 for September at 347.45. October was down 345 at 343.77. Take a look at the financials. A little bit choppy there, too. The Dow was down 80 points at 50,786. NASDAQ was higher, though, on the tech sector, getting some support there. It was up 220 at 25,929. Take a look at crude oil. It's near steady. It was down, or actually up 60 cents at 91.14. Gold was down 1470 at 4,350.60. That's a good market update. 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
2: Well, got a heat advisory in effect for this afternoon. We'll top out to 95, fall back down to 75 later tonight. A little breezy as well. 94 for the high for tomorrow. A lot of sunshine once again. We'll slip down to 79 tomorrow night. Best shot of rain could start to creep back in the forecast by Thursday evening. We'll hit a high of 93 on Thursday. That's a good forecast. Have yourself a great day.

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0: 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Well, got a heat advisory in effect for this afternoon. We'll top out to 95, fall back down to 75 later tonight. A little breezy as well. 94 for the high for tomorrow. A lot of sunshine once again. We'll slip down to 79 tomorrow night. Best shot of rain could start to creep back in the forecast by Thursday evening. We'll hit a high of 93 on Thursday. That's your forecast. Have yourself a great day.

Country 107.3 all time country favorites. Getting hot enough now that we got heat advisories in effect. We had one kick off yesterday and another one today. We're getting up to 95 by this afternoon. A little breezy though. It's Gary Allen, Big Country

0: 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We know Kenny Chesney puts on a fantastic show, but how about watching him in the Sphere in Vegas? How would you like to go check that out? Nashville keyword is down. D-O-W-N. 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That is your national keyword, down, D-O-W-N. 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
7: We've talked a lot about measles over the past year, but mumps has largely flown under the radar, even though it's been making a bit of a comeback as well. That's because fewer people are getting the MMR vaccine, which stands for measles, mumps, and rubella. The vaccine's been around for decades. It is effective. It is safe. What makes mumps outbreaks difficult to contain is that symptoms usually don't appear for 2 to 3 weeks after someone's been exposed. And that can make it hard to pin down where that exposure took place. And someone who is infected can transmit the virus to someone else before they are symptomatic. If you get sick, which could manifest like a run-of-the-mill respiratory virus or the telltale swelling of your cheeks and jaw, all you can really do at that point is to treat the symptoms and also isolate yourself so you don't infect anyone else. I'm Dr. Sanjay Gupta, helping you live a better life.
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0: Well, got a heat advisory in effect for this afternoon. We'll top out to 95, fall back down to 75 later tonight. A little breezy as well. 94 for the high for tomorrow. A lot of sunshine once again. We'll slip down to 79 tomorrow night. Best shot of rain could start to creep back in the forecast by Thursday evening. We'll hit a high of 93 on Thursday. That's a good forecast. Have yourself a great day.

Time Country Favorites. Heat advisory in effect for this afternoon. In fact, probably the next few days at least. We do have a chance of showers coming back into the forecast possibly by Friday. Maybe some thunderstorms Friday, Saturday, actually through Monday, it looks like. So get a break from the rain, and then it comes back over the weekend.

0: 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We got Touch a Truck coming up. I love those events. 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
12: Breast cancer is the most common cancer among women in the world. And according to a new study out of the University of Washington School of Medicine, an estimated 3.5 million cases a year are expected by 2050. Now, the good news is we've gotten so much better at screening, earlier detection, and cutting-edge treatments in many countries, including here in the United States. But even here in America, black women have a death rate from breast cancer that is 40% higher than white women, a disparity that exists despite our world-class treatment infrastructure. So what can you do to lower your risk? Eat less red meat? Try your best to manage your blood sugar and your weight? Exercise is really important. Cut back on drinking, quit smoking. And remember this, you should start getting mammograms. At what age? 40. That's when you should start. I'm Dr. Sanjay Gupta, helping you live a better life.
13: Cherokee Casino.
0: We've got a heat advisory in effect for this afternoon. We'll top out to 95, fall back down to 75 later tonight. A little breezy as well. 94 for the high for tomorrow. A lot of sunshine once again. We'll slip down to 79 tomorrow night. Best shot of rain could start to creep back in the forecast by Thursday evening. We'll hit a high of 93 on Thursday. That's a good forecast. Have yourself a great day.

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1: ABC News, I'm Sherry Preston. Down in waters off Oman, near the Strait of Hormuz, an American Apache helicopter. ABC, President Trump speaking last night.
2: The pilots are fine, yeah.
3: And what,
2: nobody injured. We are going to issue a report tomorrow, but the pilots are fine, yeah.
1: Sources tell ABC News a U.S. Navy drone was used to rescue the pilots. No word on why the chopper went down. More cases of the New World screw worm now confirmed. They've been found in cows and a goat in Texas and a dog in New Mexico. Agriculture Secretary Brooke Rollins.
4: The food supply system remains intact and couldn't be safer or better than any other food supply system in the world.
1: Voters in Maine hit the polls today, and the country is watching the Democratic Senate primary. Frontrunner Graham Blattner under fire amid recent accusations of abusing an ex. Projections in the L.A. mayor's race now say it'll be Karen Bass against Nithya Raman in the runoff. This is ABC News.
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6: Well, got a heat advisory in effect for this afternoon. We'll top out to 95, fall back down to 75 later tonight. A little breezy as well. 94 for the high for tomorrow. A lot of sunshine once again. We'll slip down to 79 tomorrow night. Best shot of rain could start to creep back in the forecast by Thursday evening. We'll hit a high of 93 on Thursday. That's a good forecast. Have yourself a great day.

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National keyword is down. Text a DOWN to 95819 if you want to see Kenny Chesney in concert in the Sphere in Vegas. It's Toby Keith.

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0: 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That's Glenn Campbell. And I'm not surprised by this, but I never really thought about it. You've seen Guy Fieri with his diners, drive-ins, and dives and whatnot. When he samples food, apparently he doesn't eat it. That's what one person online found out, that, you know, he's like, hey, he's not eating his food. He may put it in his mouth, chew it a few times, but apparently he may spit it out. So that's been one of those things where they kind of like, hey, is he actually eating this? So obviously when the camera cuts, he puts some of the food in his mouth, chews it, then spits it out when the camera cuts away from him. So now sometimes Guy will quote unquote eat, but then talk. And in those cases, it looks like he's packing the food into his cheeks. I've really watched this and I'm like, well, it kind of makes sense when you're doing a lot of shows like that. How many times do you have to take a bite? I don't know. So, I mean, that's the other thing. Cause he probably early on, he probably did eat it and swallow it and everything. Then he realizes like, man, I'm putting on some weight. So maybe I need to chill out on that. It's good though. I bet it's hard to pass it up because it tastes so good. So anyway, it's just fascinating to know that. Joe DiMassini coming up, Big Country 107.3.
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12: River Valley Weather.
0: Well, got a heat advisory in effect for this afternoon. We'll top out to 95, fall back down to 75 later tonight. A little breezy as well. 94 for the high for tomorrow. A lot of sunshine once again. We'll slip down to 79 tomorrow night. Best shot of rain could start to creep back in the forecast by Thursday evening. We'll hit a high of 93 on Thursday. That's a good forecast. Have yourself a great day.

The Country 107.3 All Time Country Favorites. Well, we have hit June and we have hit the 90s. We're looking at a high of 95 by this afternoon. A little breezy. That may help a little bit, but we do have a heat advisory effect. It's Alan Jackson.

0: 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We obviously had a great event for Mother's Day, giving you a chance to win $5,000. What about Father's Day? 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I've never had a foosball table anywhere. 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
11: Have you ever noticed that you mostly breathe through one nostril at a time? Even when you're not sick, even when your allergies aren't bothering you. The body actually switches the dominant nostril as frequently as every 2 hours while we're awake. That's according to Adam Taylor, an anatomy professor at Lancaster University in the UK. This alternating cycle is automatic. It's regulated subconsciously by the hypothalamus in the brain, he said. Your body does this to give each nostril a chance to rest and repair, so they don't get too dried out, which could make it easier for pathogens and inflammation to cause damage. Now, Taylor also said, studies suggest the left nostril may be more dominant, and when the right nostril is dominant, the body is in a more alert or even stressed state. Who knew? Pretty fascinating stuff. I'm Dr. Sanjay Gupta, helping you live a better life.
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0: Well, got a heat advisory in effect for this afternoon. We'll top out to 95, fall back down to 75 later tonight. A little breezy as well. 94 for the high for tomorrow. A lot of sunshine once again. We'll slip down to 79 tomorrow night. Best shot of rain could start to creep back in the forecast by Thursday evening. We'll hit a high of 93 on Thursday. That's a good forecast. Have yourself a great day.

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Good morning to you. I'm John Runyon. Thanks for hanging out with us today. It's Oklahoma Swing, Vince Gill, Reuben McEntire, Big Country 107.3.

0: 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Kenny Chesney, keyword is down, D-O-W-N. 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That's 95819 if you want to check out Kenny Chesney in concert in Vegas in the Sphere. Hotel, airfare, all included in that. And the Sphere, I'm been told, is awesome. No matter what you see in there. My sister got to see a movie, said it was phenomenal. It was the Wizard of Oz, and now you got concerts in there. Holy cow, that's going to be amazing! So check out Kenny Chesney at the Sphere. We're giving the opportunity to win tickets for that. The keyword is down, D-O-W-N. 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
10: A Better Life with Dr. Sanjay Gupta.
11: Breast cancer is the most common cancer among women in the world. And according to a new study out of the University of Washington School of Medicine, an estimated 3.5 million cases a year are expected by 2050. Now, the good news is we've gotten so much better at screening, earlier detection, and cutting-edge treatments in many countries, including here in the United States. But even here in America, black women have a death rate from breast cancer that is 40% higher than white women, a disparity that exists despite our world-class treatment infrastructure. So what can you do to lower your risk? Eat less red meat? Try your best to manage your blood sugar and your weight? Exercise is really important. Cut back on drinking, quit smoking. And remember this, you should start getting mammograms. At what age? 40. That's when you should start. I'm Dr. Sanjay Gupta, helping you live a better life.
12: Get a lemon.
0: We've got a heat advisory in effect for this afternoon. We'll top out to 95, fall back down to 75 later tonight. A little breezy as well. 94 for the high for tomorrow. A lot of sunshine once again. We'll slip down to 79 tomorrow night. Best shot of rain could start to creep back in the forecast by Thursday evening. We'll hit a high of 93 on Thursday. That's a good forecast. Have yourself a great day.

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1: ABC News, I'm Sherry Preston. A U.S. Navy drone put to work to save a couple of Army pilots near the Strait of Hormuz. Sources tell ABC News the surface drone was deployed after an Apache attack helicopter went down in the water. The president says both pilots are okay. This, as the president also says, peace negotiations are going well despite the recent attacks launched by Israel and Iran. President Trump warned Israel's prime minister against doing anything that could hurt the peace effort. Vice President J.D. Vance.
2: Israel may like that, they may not like that, but fundamentally, we think this is in the best interest of the United States of America, so we're going to keep on pursuing it.
1: Police in Philadelphia are looking for suspects after a Penn State student was shot and killed near his family home. He was apparently chasing someone who may have grabbed his phone. More cases of the New World screwworm showing up. It devastated the Texas beef industry in the 70s. Five cases now confirmed in cattle and a goat in Texas and a dog in New Mexico. This is ABC News.
3: This is the story of the one. As a maintenance engineer at a beverage

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3: A better life with Dr. Sanjay Gupta.
4: 20 years ago, the average attention span was about 2.5 minutes. Today, it's just 47 seconds. Pretty disconcerting. That's according to new research out of UC Irvine. But really, this isn't our fault, at least not entirely. We can blame technology and the world around us. Attention, it turns out, is not an unlimited resource. You only have so much of it to give. Start paying more attention to what times of the day you seem to be at your mental peak. Try to knock out the more complicated stuff during that time. It's also important to take breaks every so often so you can more easily lock in when you're trying to concentrate. One expert said, even trying to visualize where you want to end your day with everything all wrapped up or with tons left to do. That can act as a real motivator. I'm Dr. Sanjay Gupta, helping you live a better life.
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1: Well, got a heat advisory in effect for this afternoon. We'll top out to 95, fall back down to 75 later tonight. A little breezy as well. 94 for the high for tomorrow. A lot of sunshine once again. We'll slip down to 79 tomorrow night. Best shot of rain could start to creep back in the forecast by Thursday evening. We'll hit a high of 93 on Thursday. That's a good forecast. Have yourself a great day.

0: Big Country 107.3 All Time Country Favorites. 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
0: Well, got a heat advisory in effect for this afternoon. We'll top out to 95, fall back down to 75 later tonight. A little breezy as well. 94 for the high for tomorrow. A lot of sunshine once again. We'll slip down to 79 tomorrow night. Best shot of rain could start to creep back in the forecast by Thursday evening. We'll hit a high of 93 on Thursday. That's a good forecast. Have yourself a great day.

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We can get back up to the mid-90s today, so therefore we do have a heat advisory in effect, so keep that in mind. We're not quite adjusted to the heat just yet, so stay hydrated if you're outside. Blackhawk, every once in a while, Big Country 107.3.

0: Big Country 107.3, all-time country favorites. Sherwin-Williams has come out with The Loneliest Color. It's actually a great marketing campaign because it really does, let you know which is the least favorite color of the painting scheme, if you will. What do you think it is? I would have thought yellow, some kind of yellow, but it is not. It's actually, they call it, it's a green. It's called offbeat green. It's the official name of it. What you would probably call it is puke green. That's probably what I would call it. It looks like broccoli or asparagus soup. So, yeah, reminds you of The Exorcist, I guess. Maybe that's why I wouldn't want anything to do with it. Anyway, they call it the loneliest color instead of the one that nobody buys. So anyway, they're trying to, market it in a different way to see if that works. And they've got, a contest with it and everything. You can enter a sweepstakes if you order the offbeat green, give you a chance to win a basketball signed by LeBron, $1,000 Sherwin-Williams gift card, whatnot. I'm sure no purchase necessary for that, I would think. But anyway, if you're that gung-ho over puke green, I guess maybe you could do it as a, around the door framers. Never mind. Just forget it. I wouldn't buy that color. Blake Shelton coming up, Big Country 107.3.
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3: A better life with Dr. Sanjay Gupta.
4: If you are struggling with substance abuse, alcohol, pills, whatever it may be, first of all, it's nothing to be ashamed of. We know addiction is a brain disease, and we also know getting into recovery can be tough. Also, in case this helps, I want to tell you about a new study out of Harvard School of Public Health, which found that spiritual belief, the idea of a steady religious practice, had a protective effect from addiction. Experts we talked to told us there were probably a few reasons why this might be the case. Number one, excessive drug and alcohol use would not be the norm in a religious community, and people want to fit in. Two, a belief in a higher power provides people with hope and solace, great foils for addiction. And three, and I think there's some merit to this, regular attendance in a faith community also provides connection. Just like in AA, camaraderie and social support is often what you need. I'm Dr. Sanjay Gupta, helping you live a better life.
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11: River Valley Weather.
0: We've got a heat advisory in effect for this afternoon. We'll top out to 95, fall back down to 75 later tonight. A little breezy as well. 94 for the high for tomorrow. A lot of sunshine once again. We'll slip down to 79 tomorrow night. Best shot of rain could start to creep back in the forecast by Thursday evening. We'll hit a high of 93 on Thursday. That's a good forecast. Have yourself a great day.

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Good morning to you. I'm John Runyon. I hope everything is going well for you today. So get ready to get going with the Tuesday. It's Clay Walker, Big Country.

0: Big Country 107.3 all-time country favorites. We got a lot of contests going on, including an opportunity to check out CMA Fest next year. Of course, it is going to be on TV. They've already, I guess, did they finish that? I guess so. So it's going to be airing June 25th at 7 o'clock our time on ABC. And then, of course, it'll be streaming on Hulu the next day. 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A lot of great performers, especially for this year. I think Tim McGraw and I believe Lainey Wilson, they shared a stage. Is that right? That's pretty neat. Both of them, of course, are from Louisiana. And Lainey Wilson obviously grew up following Tim McGraw. So that's kind of neat to see that potential there. Anyway, it's pretty neat. 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
8: 20 years ago, the average attention span was about 2.5 minutes. Today, it's just 47 seconds. Pretty disconcerting. That's according to new research out of UC Irvine. But really, this isn't our fault, at least not entirely. We can blame technology and the world around us. Attention, it turns out, is not an unlimited resource. You only have so much of it to give. Start paying more attention to what times of the day you seem to be at your mental peak. Try to knock out the more complicated stuff during that time. It's also important to take breaks every so often so you can more easily lock in when you're trying to concentrate. One expert said, even trying to visualize where you want to end your day with everything all wrapped up or with tons left to do, that can act as a real motivator. I'm Dr. Sanjay Gupta, helping you live a better life.
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0: We've got a heat advisory in effect for this afternoon. We'll top out to 95, fall back down to 75 later tonight. A little breezy as well. 94 for the high for tomorrow. A lot of sunshine once again. We'll slip down to 79 tomorrow night. Best shot of rain could start to creep back in the forecast by Thursday evening. We'll hit a high of 93 on Thursday. That's a good forecast. Have yourself a great day.

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0: Big Country 107.3, all-time country favorites. On this day in country history, we're going to go back to 2007. This was the day Mel Tillis finally was inducted into the Grand Ole Opry. He was inducted to the Opry by his daughter, Pam, and is the only person in the show's history to be welcomed into membership by their child. How neat is that? And you're just like, well, wait a minute. How long has Mel Tillis been around for country music and he just now gets inducted in 2007? I thought that. I was actually saying, wait a minute. What kind of monkey duck operation we got going on over here? But apparently Mel Tillis was so busy during his heyday, he didn't stay around Nashville. You've got to be able to show up at the Grand Ole Opry to get inducted into the Grand Ole Opry. So he was always touring, doing different things, getting on TV, showing up in TV shows, movies, that sort of thing. So he's so busy, he never stayed in Nashville, never got to the Grand Ole Opry long enough to be inducted, because you got to be able to perform there. The reason George Strait never got inducted into the Grand Ole Opry is because, you know, he's not in Nashville. That's the reason why. Not a conspiracy. I jumped to conclusions too. I'm like, oh, wait a minute. Are you telling me it's going to take this long? That's why. So, yeah, we don't need to jump to conclusions. That's the whole reason. There's no conspiracy theory. Tracy Lawrence coming up. Big Country 107.3.
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2: If you're caring for an aging parent, you may feel quite often that you're alone in what you're doing. But you're not. Not by a long shot. According to a new report by the Pew Research Center, 10% of U.S. adults are caring for a parent over age 65. Millions more are caring for a spouse or partner 65 or older. Beyond the sheer numbers, this report, perhaps unsurprisingly, found a major difference in caregiver well-being between men and women. One psychologist we spoke to suggested thinking 5 years in the future and imagining where you are right now. Will you be glad you took something on, or regretful that you didn't? You also need to cut yourself some slack, he said, especially women. Don't try to shoulder all of the burden by yourself. You might need to ask for help before you burn out. You'll be so glad you did. I'm Dr. Sanjay Gupta, helping...
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2: How often do you stop to wonder whether you should share something that's revealing, maybe even embarrassing, with a partner, a friend, or even your boss? In her new book called Revealing, The Underrated Power of Oversharing, behavioral scientist Leslie John says doing just that can help you deepen relationships that are vital to your life. We need people to trust us in order to get things like love, friendship, and career success. That's what she told us. When you make yourself vulnerable by revealing something sensitive, it does make other people trust you. In turn, when you ask someone to reveal something about themselves, showing that interest will generally lead someone to like you more. Why? Because people like to be asked about themselves, she says. It also signals that they are discriminating and choosy, but in a good way. I'm Dr. Sanjay Gupta, helping you live a better life.
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0: Well, got a heat advisory in effect for this afternoon. We'll top out to 95, fall back down to 75 later tonight. A little breezy as well. 94 for the high for tomorrow. A lot of sunshine once again. We'll slip down to 79 tomorrow night. Best shot of rain could start to creep back in the forecast by Thursday evening. We'll hit a high of 93 on Thursday. That's a good forecast. Have yourself a great day.

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package show in Fort Worth Saturday night. We had all day Sunday to rest and relax before I caught another flight. So I decided to walk downtown and get myself a little fresh air. Before long, I found myself in front of a big church on the corner of the square. Boy, I could hear that singing way out in the street. It sure was a beautiful sound. So I just walked up the steps and opened the door and started to go inside and sit down. But before I could, a young man walked over to me and said, "Excuse me, sir, but I can't let you in with that big black hat, those jeans, that beard and long hair." So I just left, went back outside, sat down on that curb. And I thought to myself, that's the house of the Lord. That guy's got a hell of a nerve, telling me I can't worship anywhere I please. So right there in front of that church, I just knelt down on my knees. I said, "Lord, I know I don't look like much, but I didn't think you'd mind. I just wanted to be with your people, Lord. It's been a long time." A while ago I saw a wino over there in the alley, all bent over in tears. And I thought how one stained glass window from this church would feed his family for years. And then there's those fine cars parked outside. Too many for me to count. It made me think how people walked for days to hear your Sermon on the Mount. Then there's those fine ladies in the choir, Lord, singing like they really love it. Hell, last night they were dancing on the front row of my show, drinking beer and screaming, "Sing, shove it." You know, even John the Baptist wouldn't be welcome in this place, with his coat made of camel hair, and sandals on his feet, and a long beard on his face. You know, Lord, when you come back to get your children and take them beyond the clouds to live forever in heaven with you, well, I'd sure hate to be in this crowd. You know, Lord, I'm not perfect. Some even call me no count. But I'll tell you, I believe a man is judged by what's in his heart, not his bank account. So if this is what religion is, a big car, a suit, and a tie, then I might as well forget it, Lord, because I can't qualify. Oh, by the way, Lord, right before they kicked me out, didn't I see a picture of you with sandals and a beard? I believe you had long hair, too. Well, this is Paycheck, signing off. I'll be seeing you, Lord. I hope.

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0: Big Country 107.3, all-time country favorites. Love that song. That's Willie Nelson, Angels Flying Too Close to the Ground. We, of course, have got a lot of happening over this month, including Sunday Blues Jam. That's right. The third Sunday Blues Jam is coming up later this month, so be sure to get out to the Bakery District and check it out. It's going to be a lot of fun. It gets, it's on the 21st. It goes on from 1 to 5. You get there early enough. Sign up for the Blues Jam if you want to. Do that before 4. And just enjoy it. Hang out with the Riverfront Blues Society. They do a great job of hosting that. Joe Diffie coming up, Big Country 107.3.
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5: A better life with Dr. Sanjay Gupta.
6: Have you ever noticed that you mostly breathe through one nostril at a time? Even when you're not sick, even when your allergies aren't bothering you. The body actually switches the dominant nostril as frequently as every 2 hours while we're awake. That's according to Adam Taylor, an anatomy professor at Lancaster University in the UK. This alternating cycle is automatic. It's regulated subconsciously by the hypothalamus in the brain, he said. Your body does this to give each nostril a chance to rest and repair, so they don't get too dried out, which could make it easier for pathogens and inflammation to cause damage. Now, Taylor also said, studies suggest the left nostril may be more dominant, and when the right nostril is dominant, the body is in a more alert or even stressed state. Who knew? Pretty fascinating stuff. I'm Dr. Sanjay Gupta, helping you live a better life.
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0: Well, got a heat advisory in effect for this afternoon. We'll top out to 95, fall back down to 75 later tonight. A little breezy as well. 94 for the high for tomorrow. A lot of sunshine once again. We'll slip down to 79 tomorrow night. Best shot of rain could start to creep back in the forecast by Thursday evening. We'll hit a high of 93 on Thursday. That's a good forecast. Have yourself a great day.

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the freight train north to Detroit City. And after all these years, I find I've just been wasting my time. So I just think I'll take

0: 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Kenny Chesney is in Vegas for the Sphere. 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
2: A Better Life with Dr. Sanjay Gupta.
3: Breast cancer is the most common cancer among women in the world. And according to a new study out of the University of Washington School of Medicine, an estimated 3.5 million cases a year are expected by 2050. Now, the good news is we've gotten so much better at screening, earlier detection, and cutting-edge treatments in many countries, including here in the United States. But even here in America, black women have a death rate from breast cancer that is 40% higher than white women, a disparity that exists despite our world-class treatment infrastructure. So what can you do to lower your risk? Eat less red meat? Try your best to manage your blood sugar and your weight? Exercise is really important. Cut back on drinking, quit smoking. And remember this, you should start getting mammograms. At what age? 40. That's when you should start. I'm Dr. Sanjay Gupta, helping you live a better life.
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0: Well, got a heat advisory in effect for this afternoon. We'll top out to 95, fall back down to 75 later tonight. A little breezy as well. 94 for the high for tomorrow. A lot of sunshine once again. We'll slip down to 79 tomorrow night. Best shot of rain could start to creep back in the forecast by Thursday evening. We'll hit a high of 93 on Thursday. That's a good forecast. Have yourself a great day.

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0: More Merle, Johnny, Willie, and Hank. It's all coming up in minutes. Right here on Big Country 107.3.
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2: Partly cloudy for the rest of the day. A little breezy this afternoon. Heat advisory in effect as well. We'll fall back down to 75 later tonight. A lot of sunshine for tomorrow. High of 94. Wind will pick up again by tomorrow afternoon. Fall back down to 79 tomorrow night. And then a chance of showers creeping back into the forecast starting on Thursday evening. That's it for your forecast. Have yourself a great day.

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Who said the classics were Mozart and Bach? I'm thinking more Merle and Buck. 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
2: Partly cloudy for the rest of the day. A little breezy this afternoon. Heat advisory in effect as well. We'll fall back down to 75 later tonight. A lot of sunshine for tomorrow. High of 94. Wind will pick up again by tomorrow afternoon. Fall back down to 79 tomorrow night. And then a chance of showers creeping back into the forecast starting on Thursday evening. That's it with your forecast. Have yourself a great day.

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We've got a whole lot more Tammy, Dolly, Patsy, and Loretta all coming up in just minutes. 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

0: 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And hey, on the third Saturday of June, aka June 20th, there will be the Chaffee Crossing Food and Artisans Market on 7300 Ellis Street in Fort Smith, where you can visit with artisans, listen to live music, and more, including tasting some incredible food. It goes from 8 till 1 p.m. and admission is free. More your all-time...
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5: A Better Life with Dr. Sanjay Gupta.
6: How often do you stop to wonder whether you should share something that's revealing, maybe even embarrassing, with a partner, a friend, or even your boss? In her new book called Revealing, The Underrated Power of Oversharing, behavioral scientist Leslie John says doing just that can help you deepen relationships that are vital to your life. We need people to trust us in order to get things like love, friendship, and career success. That's what she told us. When you make yourself vulnerable by revealing something sensitive, it does make other people trust you. In turn, when you ask someone to reveal something about themselves, showing that interest will generally lead someone to like you more. Why? Because people like to be asked about themselves, she says. It also signals that they are discriminating and choosy, but in a good way. I'm Dr. Sanjay Gupta, helping you live a better life.
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9: Making sure your kids get enough sleep. It's one of the most important things you can do for them as a parent, and yet it's often overlooked. Not only does sleep in the early years set the stage for mental and physical health, it also creates the foundation for how one sleeps later in life. That's according to the National Sleep Foundation. Now, that organization recommends 14 to 17 hours a night for newborns, 12 to 15 for infants, 11 to 14 for toddlers, 10 to 13 for preschoolers, and 9 to 11 for school-aged children. When it's age appropriate, start by talking to your kids about why sleep is important. It helps their body grow, helps their brains learn, helps their mood stay steady. Don't underestimate the importance of a routine. You can even narrate what you're doing step by step to help them along the way. I'm Dr. Sanjay Gupta, helping you live a better life.
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This is your home for the all-time greatest country. 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It's free to the public, so make sure you come enjoy story time at the Main Library. 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
10: Colleague of mine was telling me the other day about how their Instagram feed is filled with videos, most of them kind of funny, about how grandparents and friends tend to bulldoze new parents out of the way to get to see their baby. As a dad of three daughters, I know how life really does become all about them the moment those kids are born. But I also know parents are still people too, who need their own attention beyond being mom or dad. And moms, in particular in those early years, can feel especially invisible in the eyes of other people. So what can you do to stop contributing to what is known as maternal invisibility? Women we spoke to said these two things were the most helpful. When people stopped to ask how they could best support them, number one, or when they took the initiative to handle certain tasks that obviously needed to be done. I'm Dr. Sanjay Gupta, helping you live a better life.
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2: Partly cloudy for the rest of the day. A little breezy this afternoon. Heat advisory in effect as well. We'll fall back down to 75 later tonight. A lot of sunshine for tomorrow. High of 94. Wind will pick up again by tomorrow afternoon. Fall back down to 79 tomorrow night. And then a chance of showers creeping back into the forecast starting on Thursday evening. That's a good forecast. Have yourself a great day.

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But wait, there's a whole lot more on the way. 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
3: Partly cloudy for the rest of the day. A little breezy this afternoon. Heat advisory in effect as well. We'll fall back down to 75 later tonight. A lot of sunshine for tomorrow. High of 94. Wind will pick up again by tomorrow afternoon. Fall back down to 79 tomorrow night. And then a chance of showers creeping back into the forecast starting on Thursday evening. That's a good forecast. Have yourself a great day.

0: 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Hopefully you are doing great today. 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We got more great country back up now on Big Country.
1: Lipstick, a letter across the mirror this morning. 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

0: 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And hey, don't forget, coming up will be the heart of the Florida Family Fun Day. 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And money raised will go to Heart to Heart Pregnancy and Family Care Center. More your all-time.
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7: Colleague of mine was telling me the other day about how their Instagram feed is filled with videos, most of them kind of funny, about how grandparents and friends tend to bulldoze new parents out of the way to get to see their baby. Now, as a dad of three daughters, I know how life really does become all about them the moment those kids are born. But I also know parents are still people, too, who need their own attention beyond being mom or dad. And moms, in particular in those early years, can feel especially invisible in the eyes of other people. So what can you do to stop contributing to what is known as maternal invisibility? Women we spoke to said these two things were the most helpful. When people stopped to ask how they could best support them, number one, or when they took the initiative to handle certain tasks that obviously needed to be done. I'm Dr. Sanjay Gupta, helping you live a better life.
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12: How often do you stop to wonder whether you should share something that's revealing, maybe even embarrassing, with a partner, a friend, or even your boss? In her new book called Revealing, The Underrated Power of Oversharing, behavioral scientist Leslie John says doing just that can help you deepen relationships that are vital to your life. We need people to trust us in order to get things like love, friendship, and career success. That's what she told us. When you make yourself vulnerable by revealing something sensitive, it does make other people trust you. In turn, when you ask someone to reveal something about themselves, showing that interest will generally lead someone to like you more. Why? Because people like to be asked about themselves, she says. It also signals that they are discriminating and choosy, but in a good way. I'm Dr. Sanjay Gupta, helping you live a better life.
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0: The all-time greatest country. We are Big Country 107.3 JP along on your Tuesday afternoon. How you doing? I know, hot, right? National keyword for the Kenny Chesney Flyaway just got a new keyword at 3 o'clock. Pirate. Arr, pirate she is. That's your keyword. Text that in 95819. Again, pirate, P-I-R-A-T-E. 95819. You text that in, that gets you in the drawing. The more keywords you text in, the better your chance to head off to Vegas to see Kenny Chesney in concert. Tomorrow, big deal going on in Panama. We got the United Way of Fort Smith area and OG&E Touch a Truck. That's going to be at the OG&E River Valley Power Plant. Kicks off at 9 o'clock tomorrow morning. Great opportunity for the kids to get out and interact with life-size construction equipment, fire trucks, police vehicles. I mean, it's going to be a ton of stuff out there. And again, the kids love this. The first hour, by the way, is for sensory sensitive kids. All right. So get there at 9. And then at 10 o'clock, you know, they honk horns and it's a good time. And mom and dad, it's also an opportunity for you to meet representatives with United Way of Fort Smith and all the learn about all the different programs and things that they have that help out in the community. Again, tomorrow morning, Touch a Truck. 9 till 1 is when it actually goes. That's going to be at the OG&E Power Plant in Panama. Stick around. We'll take a look at our Weather Center forecast. Speaking of Kenny Chesney, I got Kenny Chesney coming up. We'll do that right here at Big Country.
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10: We all know how important it is to stay active as we age, especially as we get older. But I've come to realize that for as good as people are about getting their cardio in, a lot of older folks really don't seem to be doing the recommended amount of strength training or even understand why it's so important. It helps you stay functional and therefore independent for as long as possible. Certified strength and conditioning specialist Dana Santis says a great place to start is not with dumbbells or barbells, but with your body weight, which allows you to build strength while also learning how your body moves and where your limitations exist. It also reduces the risk of overwhelming your connective tissue, which adapts more slowly than muscles as we get older. Once you're comfortable, you can dial up that intensity, but do it slowly, do it carefully. I'm Dr. Sanjay Gupta, helping you live a better life.
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3: A short form is all it takes to get started.
14: This afternoon, mostly sunny skies. Highs will be near 93. We do have a heat advisory in effect with heat index values reaching as high as 101. Tomorrow and Thursday, much the same. Mostly sunny. We'll see highs into the mid-90s with heat index values nearing triple digits. Thursday night, showers and thunderstorms move in. Overnight lows will be near 75. Then for Friday, we'll have partly sunny skies, 50% chance of showers, and highs into the upper 80s. That is a look at your forecast. Hope you have a great Tuesday.

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0: 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We are Big Country 107.3. I'm JP. Thank you for letting me ride along. I hope you're having a great afternoon.
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0: It is Tuesday, September the 9th, 160th day of the year, 205 days till the end of the year. Today's Donald Duck Day. It's National Strawberry Rhubarb Pie Day, Profess Your Love Day, and National Stripper Appreciation Day. You want to show you care? Make it rain. Right, right. 12 days till Father's Day. It was on this day in 1869, root beer was first sold. You like root beer? I do. A little root beer float with vanilla. Oh, yeah. 1870, Arthur Charles Dickens passed away. He was just 58. It was on this day in 1915, Les Paul was born in Wisconsin. Les Paul invented the electric guitar. 2005, inducted into the Inventor Hall of Fame. It's 1934, Donald Duck made his debut in a Walt Disney cartoon called The Wise Little Hen. It was 1973, Secretariat became horse racing's first Triple Crown winner in 25 years after winning the Belmont Stakes. It was 1980. Richard Pryor almost burned himself up. He was freebasing at his house and caught himself on fire. All right. Stop, drop, and roll. All right, I guess. I don't know. Run. If you watch his, he did a bit on it later. It was really funny. He said, you couldn't help but run, but that's not what you want to do. It's not. No, no. First of all, you don't want to freebase. There you go. It was on this day in 2010, Shania Twain's divorce from producer Robert Mutt Lane was finalized. The couple had announced their split in 2008. And finally, it was on this day in 2017, the actor Adam West passed away. We knew him as Batman growing up on Batman and Robin. Burt Ward and Adam West. Every day after school. And get some Gilligan's Islands, get some Hogan's Heroes, and get a little Batman and Robin with my Fruit Loops. It was tradition. I am JP, and that is a look at this day in history. Stick around. John Anderson's coming up and a whole lot more. Keep it right here, Big Country.
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14: Have you ever noticed that you mostly breathe through one nostril at a time? Even when you're not sick, even when your allergies aren't bothering you. The body actually switches the dominant nostril as frequently as every 2 hours while we're awake. That's according to Adam Taylor, an anatomy professor at Lancaster University in the UK. This alternating cycle is automatic. It's regulated subconsciously by the hypothalamus and the brain, he said. Your body does this to give each nostril a chance to rest and repair so they don't get too dried out, which could make it easier for pathogens and inflammation to cause damage. Now, Taylor also said, studies suggest the left nostril may be more dominant, and when the right nostril is dominant, the body is in a more alert or even stressed state. Who knew? Pretty fascinating stuff. I'm Dr. Sanjay Gupta, helping you live a better life.
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0: The all-time greatest country. We're Big Country 107.3. JP along with you. I hope you're having a great afternoon. This Saturday is going to be a good time in downtown Van Buren. They got the Summer Street Eats Food Truck Festival. Say that three times fast. I dare you. That's going to be Saturday. It's going to be right there on Main Street. You come down to sample all sorts of great food from the food trucks. They're going to have all kinds of sweet treats, too, and it's all part of Second Saturday along Main Street in Van Buren this Saturday. One of my favorite places. I love Van Buren, and I love downtown Van Buren. You should get, you know, walk down from the depot down towards the courthouse. Just, it's great. Obviously, and it's super historic as well. So, you throw in food, I'm in. Stick around. Tammy Wynette is coming up. I've got David Lee Murphy and a whole lot more on the way. Keep it right here. Big Country.
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9: How often do you stop to wonder whether you should share something that's revealing, maybe even embarrassing, with a partner, a friend, or even your boss? In her new book called Revealing, The Underrated Power of Oversharing, behavioral scientist Leslie John says doing just that can help you deepen relationships that are vital to your life. We need people to trust us in order to get things like love, friendship, and career success. That's what she told us. When you make yourself vulnerable by revealing something sensitive, it does make other people trust you. In turn, when you ask someone to reveal something about themselves, showing that interest will generally lead someone to like you more. Why? Because people like to be asked about themselves, she says. It also signals that they are discriminating and choosy, but in a good way. I'm Dr. Sanjay Gupta, helping you live a better life.
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0: The all-time greatest country. We're Big Country 107.3. I'm JP. Thank you for letting me ride along. I hope you're having a great Tuesday afternoon. If you're watching the NBA Finals, hard to win at home this year. San Antonio dropped the first two at home. Then we go to New York last night at the Garden. Knicks lose. All right. I don't know. I did see this. They said the average pair of the tickets for last night's game, average pair, selling for like $4,500 a pair. Are you? Wow. Wow. I don't know if I'd want to be there that bad. I mean, you know, no offense. I know the president was there. See, to me, that would be, I don't want to fight the crowds. That would even make it harder to get in and out. And yeah, no, I'm watching home. And that's what a lot of season ticket holders are doing with the Knicks. A lot of folks, you know, I don't know if you buy the season tickets, I don't know, a couple of $100 a game, maybe what they call, but they're scalping their tickets for the, I'll take the $4,500. And so, but anyway, yeah, and I don't, again, would you do that? You've been a lifelong fan, you know. It's the first time they've been there in, what, 40 years or something in the finals. You're a season ticket holder. That means, you know, you got a little money and you love the Knicks, obviously, probably, right? Would you sell your tickets at that point to make the money to, you know, to cash in? I probably would. There ain't no way I'm paying $4,500 to go to any sporting event. I don't know, Super Bowl, NBA final. There's not, no. No, I wouldn't do it. I'm watching on TV. Thank you. I'd get cable. Stick around. Weather forecast is coming up. We'll take a look at that with Lainey Wilson on the way, Tanya Tucker, and a whole lot more. Keep it right here. Big Country.
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7: A Better Life with Dr. Sanjay Gupta.
8: Breast cancer is the most common cancer among women in the world. And according to a new study out of the University of Washington School of Medicine, an estimated 3.5 million cases a year are expected by 2050. Now, the good news is we've gotten so much better at screening, earlier detection, and cutting-edge treatments in many countries, including here in the United States. But even here in America, Black women have a death rate from breast cancer that is 40% higher than white women, a disparity that exists despite our world-class treatment infrastructure. So what can you do to lower your risk? 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Exercise is really important. 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And remember this, you should start getting mammograms. At what age? 40. That's when you should start. I'm Dr. Sanjay Gupta, helping you live a better life.
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0: This afternoon, mostly sunny skies. Highs will be near 93. We do have a heat advisory in effect with heat index values reaching as high as 101. Tomorrow and Thursday, much the same. Mostly sunny. We'll see highs into the mid-90s with heat index values nearing triple digits. Thursday night, showers and thunderstorms move in. Overnight lows will be near 75. Then for Friday, we'll have partly sunny skies, 50% chance of showers, and highs into the upper 80s. That is a look at your forecast. Hope you're having a great Tuesday.

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0: 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We are Big Country 107.3. I'm JP. Glad to be along with you Tuesday afternoon. Woo, yeah. Starting to get summertime in here. Every year, this is when it starts, right? They get the heat and the humidity, both of them together. I hope you're doing all right. You know, summertime means the kids are out. You're looking for some free family fun. Fort Smith Parks and Rec, they're showing movies in the park this Friday night. It's going to be at Tillis Park, and they're doing Minecraft. Starts at dusk. Obviously, it's free. Bring out a blanket, a lawn chair, some snacks and drinks. Settle in for a great movie under the stars and some free family fun. That's always good, right? Stick around. Coming up, Alabama is on the way. Travis
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4: A better life with Dr. Sanjay Gupta.
5: Have you ever noticed that you mostly breathe through one nostril at a time? Even when you're not sick, even when your allergies aren't bothering you. The body actually switches the dominant nostril as frequently as every 2 hours while we're awake. That's according to Adam Taylor, an anatomy professor at Lancaster University in the UK. This alternating cycle is automatic. It's regulated subconsciously by the hypothalamus in the brain, he said. Your body does this to give each nostril a chance to rest and repair, so they don't get too dried out, which could make it easier for pathogens and inflammation to cause damage. Now, Taylor also said, studies suggest the left nostril may be more dominant, and when the right nostril is dominant, the body is in a more alert or even stressed state. Who knew? Pretty fascinating stuff. I'm Dr. Sanjay Gupta, helping you live a better life.
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That's Mighty Merle at Big Country 107.3. I am JP. Thank you for letting me hang out this afternoon. I hope your day's been going good. Mark your calendar, September 12th. Tim McGraw, Pawn Shop Guitar Tour, Walmart Amp and Rogers. 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And speaking of Tim McGraw, standing by right after the break, easy for me to say, we'll play some Tim McGraw, but right now, it is that time. Let's take a look at a day in the country for June the 9th.

between us. George Strait perched on the top of the chart for the first 5 weeks of 1990 with his mega hit, Love Without End, Amen. Life is a highway for Rascal Flatts when their hit is featured in the Disney movie Cars, released in 2006.

0: Shania Twain sang You're Still the One, but it turned out that husband Robert Mutt Lange wasn't when she divorced him on this day in 2010. I'm JP, and that's been A Day in the Country for Tuesday, June the 9th.
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3: Breast cancer is the most common cancer among women in the world. And according to a new study out of the University of Washington School of Medicine, an estimated 3.5 million cases a year are expected by 2050. Now, the good news is we've gotten so much better at screening, earlier detection, and cutting-edge treatments in many countries, including here in the United States. But even here in America, black women have a death rate from breast cancer that is 40% higher than white women, a disparity that exists despite our world-class treatment infrastructure. So what can you do to lower your risk? Eat less red meat? Try your best to manage your blood sugar and your weight? Exercise is really important. Cut back on drinking, quit smoking. And remember this, you should start getting mammograms. At what age? 40. That's when you should start. I'm Dr. Sanjay Gupta, helping you live a better life.
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0: The all-time greatest country. 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I'm JP. Thanks for letting me hang out. Tuesday edition of the Waldron Livestock Auction Cattle Drive at 5. 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Whoa, JP, have a little senior moment there. Get the bifocals. Anybody else getting your 60s in the eyes? I need to eat more carrots, right? I need to eat more carrots. I'm thinking so. Or maybe go to the eye doctor, right? Latest flyaway, Kenny Chesney in Vegas at the Sphere. You and a guest could be there. VIP package into the show. National keyword. This is active till 7 o'clock our time. Active right now. You want to get in the drawing. You text the keyword pirate. P-I-R-A-T-E, as in pirate. Right. 95819. And speaking of pirate, I digress. Anybody growing up used to look at comic books and you'd draw the side view of the pirate to see if you had drawing capability. Right. I was never very good at that. Anyway, text it in, 95819. Stick around. I got music coming on the way from Chris Stapleton. We'll do some George Strait, Johnny Rodriguez, and we'll take a look at our Weather Center forecast, too. That's coming up right here at Big Country.
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10: Making sure your kids get enough sleep. It's one of the most important things you can do for them as a parent, and yet it's often overlooked. Not only does sleep in the early years set the stage for mental and physical health, it also creates the foundation for how one sleeps later in life. That's according to the National Sleep Foundation. Now, that organization recommends 14 to 17 hours a night for newborns, 12 to 15 for infants, 11 to 14 for toddlers, 10 to 13 for preschoolers, and 9 to 11 for school-aged children. when it's age appropriate, start by talking to your kids about why sleep is important. It helps their body grow, helps their brains learn, helps their mood stay steady. Don't underestimate the importance of a routine. You can even narrate what you're doing step by step to help them along the way. I'm Dr. Sanjay Gupta, helping you live a better life.
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0: This afternoon, mostly sunny skies. Highs will be near 93. We do have a heat advisory in effect with heat index values reaching as high as 101. Tomorrow and Thursday, much the same, mostly sunny. We'll see highs into the mid-90s with heat index values nearing triple digits. Thursday night, showers and thunderstorms move in. Overnight lows will be near 75. Then for Friday, we'll have partly sunny skies, 50% chance of showers, and highs into the upper 80s. That is a look at your forecast. Hope you have a great Tuesday.

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0: The all-time greatest country. We are Big Country 107.3. I'm JP. It is the Waldron Livestock Auction Cattle Drive at 5. Hope you had a good day. It's been all right. At least better than a Monday, I hope, right? Hey, this weekend you can have a good day. You can go fishing. That's always a good day. In Arkansas, it's the free fishing weekend this weekend. That goes Friday through Sunday. And basically, it lets you fish in Arkansas without a fishing license or a trout permit. Now, you do have to follow the regular fishing rules, all right? No dynamite. Stop it right now. But you can go out and go fishing. It's a great opportunity to get out. And at some of the hatcheries, they do special events with game and fish. So, yeah, maybe you go fishing this weekend. It's summer. You get under a shade tree, get you a cooler there, right? Might be on to something. Stick around. I got Rodney Atkins coming up. Highway 101, Brooks and Dunn, and a lot more. Keep it right here, Big Country.
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10: A better life with Dr. Sanjay Gupta.
11: Breast cancer is the most common cancer among women in the world. And according to a new study out of the University of Washington School of Medicine, an estimated 3.5 million cases a year are expected by 2050. Now, the good news is we've gotten so much better at screening, earlier detection, and cutting-edge treatments in many countries, including here in the United States. But even here in America, Black women have a death rate from breast cancer that is 40% higher than white women, a disparity that exists despite our world-class treatment infrastructure. So what can you do to lower your risk? Eat less red meat? Try your best to manage your blood sugar and your weight? Exercise is really important. Cut back on drinking, quit smoking. And remember this, you should start getting mammograms. At what age? 40. That's when you should start. I'm Dr. Sanjay Gupta, helping you live a better life.
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0: The all-time greatest country. We are Big Country 107.3. JP along. I hope you're having a great afternoon. It is the Waldron Livestock Auction Cattle Drive at 5. Speaking of driving, how about big trucks? Tomorrow is Touch a Truck. That's going to be in Panama with United Way of Fort Smith and OG&E. They're going to have tons of like big construction trucks, fire trucks, police vehicles, and the kids get to go out and, you know, check out all the stuff and honk a horn, see the lights, hear a siren. It's, I remember growing up, I loved that, you know. I had a friend, his dad was the fire chief, and every now and then we'd get to go down, and while he'd be cleaning the truck, we'd just kind of, we'd get to help. We'd wipe it off, but you got to crawl around on it and wipe stuff. Oh, it was cool. It was cool. And tomorrow in Panama, you can do that. Now, the first hour, it starts at 9 o'clock, goes till 1. First hour for sensory sensitive kids. So you can bring them out early, and then it gets a little loud after 10 o'clock. And mom and dad, not only do the kids have fun, you can also learn about all the different services that United Way of Fort Smith provides. So again, that's 9 till 1. Touch a Truck tomorrow in Panama at the OG&E River Valley Power Plant. Stick around. A classic from Tammy Wynette coming up. Tim McGraw and a whole lot more on the way. Keep it right here. Big Country.
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12: If you are struggling with substance abuse, alcohol, pills, whatever it may be, first of all, it's nothing to be ashamed of. We know addiction is a brain disease, and we also know getting into recovery can be tough. Also, in case this helps, I want to tell you about a new study out of Harvard School of Public Health, which found that spiritual belief, the idea of a steady religious practice, had a protective effect from addiction. Experts we talked to told us there were probably a few reasons why this might be the case. Number one, excessive drug and alcohol use would not be the norm in a religious community, and people want to fit in. Two, a belief in a higher power provides people with hope and solace, great foils for addiction. And three, and I think there's some merit to this, regular attendance in a faith community also provides connection. Just like in AA, camaraderie and social support is often what you need. I'm Dr. Sanjay Gupta, helping you live a better life.
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the all-time greatest country. We are Big Country 107.3. I am JP. Glad to be along with you on Jeff. Coming up, I got music on the way from Merle Haggard. Got some Travis Tritt, Donna Fargo. Right now, it's an Arkansas boy, Mr. Justin Moore. Big Country. Good.

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0: 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We are Big Country 107.3. I'm JP. Glad to be along with you. I hope you're having a good evening. Father's Day is coming up before you know it. Why not sign up, Dad, for our Top Pop giveaway? 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You're getting maybe a new backyard barbecue set up, or I don't know. I could certainly figure out something. I think we'd be all right. 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Stick around. We'll take a look at our Weather Center forecast coming up. Got Kenny Chesney and Uncle Cracker on the way. Mary Chapin Carpenter and some David Allen Coe, too. Keep it right here, Big Country.
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3: And I'm not sure you're going to like all of it. I don't even care if you like all of it or not. 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
6: Have you ever noticed that you mostly breathe through one nostril at a time? Even when you're not sick, even when your allergies aren't bothering you. The body actually switches the dominant nostril as frequently as every 2 hours while we're awake. That's according to Adam Taylor, an anatomy professor at Lancaster University in the UK. This alternating cycle is automatic. It's regulated subconsciously by the hypothalamus in the brain, he said. Your body does this to give each nostril a chance to rest and repair so they don't get too dried out, which could make it easier for pathogens and inflammation to cause damage. Now, Taylor also said studies suggest the left nostril may be more dominant, and when the right nostril is dominant, the body is in a more alert or even stressed state. Who knew? Pretty fascinating stuff. I'm Dr. Sanjay Gupta, helping you live a better life.
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14: River Valley Weather.
0: This afternoon, mostly sunny skies. Highs will be near 93. We do have a heat advisory in effect with heat index values reaching as high as 101. Tomorrow and Thursday, much the same. Mostly sunny. We'll see highs into the mid-90s with heat index values nearing triple digits. Thursday night, showers and thunderstorms move in. Overnight lows will be near 75. Then for Friday, we'll have partly sunny skies, 50% chance of showers, and highs into the upper 80s. That is a look at your forecast. Hope you're having a great Tuesday.

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He said, it's a long walk to Nashville, would you like to ride, son? 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
1: That's David Allen Coe at Big Country 107.3. I am JP. Thank you for letting me hang out this evening. I hope your day has been good. Summertime is here. A lot of folks traditionally do this family vacation, and like everything else, right, family vacations getting more and more expensive. According to The Independent, they say the cost of a summer vacation this year has hit a historic average high of just over $7,200. That's the average, y'all. Ooh. A lot of people got a lot more money in JP. I don't know, right? But I get how you get the numbers. You got a family of four. Maybe you're going to Disney World. You got to fly. You got park passes. You got a hotel. You're eating. I get it. It all adds up quick, right? But yeah, like everything, getting more expensive. That's another reason to take advantage of our sweet deals. That's why we do it, to save you money. And speaking of vacations, maybe you want to do a vacation and save a little money this summer. How about Branson? It's close. 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Keep it right here, Big Country.
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7: People have started using AI for all sorts of things, but I cannot think of an area where the stakes are higher than your health. First of all, I'll tell you this. I know doctors who have cracked some seemingly impossible cases with the help of AI, so it can be a powerful tool. But AI can also hallucinate, provide bad advice, and be just as confident when it does that. If you do decide to plug any personal medical information into one of these chatbots, you should know that while the companies that created them have robust privacy protections in place, they are not bound by HIPAA, like your healthcare provider is. Whatever the advice presented to you, take it with a degree of healthy skepticism. Always get a second opinion. And remember, if you ever experience concerning symptoms, skip the AI consult and head straight to the ER. I'm Dr. Sanjay Gupta, helping you live a better life.
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0: 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We are Big Country 107.3. I'm JP. Thank you for letting me hang out this evening. I hope your day's been good. National keyword still active for a few more minutes for the Kenny Chesney flyaway to Vegas. Active till 7 o'clock. 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That's how you get in the drawing. You text keywords in. And then tomorrow we start all over. The more keywords, individual keywords that you text in, better chance in the drawing. So get these keywords in, your keyword till 7 o'clock, PIRATE, text it in, 95819. And good luck. We'd love to put you in Vegas with Kenny Chesney at the Sphere. Stick around. Brooks and Dunn are coming up. Juice Newton, Jason Aldean, and more before I get done. That's right here at Big Country.
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9: People have started using AI for all sorts of things, but I cannot think of an area where the stakes are higher than your health. First of all, I'll tell you this. I know doctors who have cracked some seemingly impossible cases with the help of AI, so it can be a powerful tool. But AI can also hallucinate, provide bad advice, and be just as confident when it does that. If you do decide to plug any personal medical information into one of these chatbots, you should know that while the companies that created them have robust privacy protections in place, they are not bound by HIPAA, like your healthcare provider is. Whatever the advice presented to you, take it with a degree of healthy skepticism. Always get a second opinion. And remember, if you ever experience concerning symptoms, skip the AI consult and head straight to the ER. I'm Dr. Sanjay Gupta, helping you live a better life.
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